Tonight, Lord Jesus, we set aside the balance of this evening to focus upon your kingship and your lordship. Yes, Lord, we acknowledge you as the sacrifice, the great sacrificial lamb. We thank you, Lord God, for the blood that you shed for us. We thank you, O Lord God, for the great mercies and blessings that you showered upon our lives. But tonight, Lord, we want to see you not as a lamb, but we want to worship you as that Lion of Judah, the King above all kings. Thank you. Thank you for your presence. We bow before you. We acknowledge you. We honor you. It's King of Kings and Lord of Lords.

0: fluir con tu amor hacia este mundo que te necesita conocer. 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
1: 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Hallelujah. Glory to your name. Come on, let's worship him. Hallelujah. 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Lord, we just thirst, we hunger for more of you, Jesus.

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We just want more of you. Oh, we thirst for you, Jesus. We hunger for more of you, Jesus. Hey, hallelujah. Glory to your name. Jesus said that if any man